0: com você. É gospel. É gospel hit.
1: Smile between the mighty and the weak. Help us to be

is life. You want to change it. Let them know that you are thankful for what you've done. The only good is Christ, what you said, oh God. It is good. And I say that God is by your side. And I say, God, you're great King of Kings. That's what I love.